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0: 5 FKV.
1: Good morning, Brian. How you doing this fine Monday morning?
0: Morning, Hoss. Happy Monday to you. Dragging just a little bit. It was a quick trip to the Lubbock area, so off to a little bit slower start today. How are you?
1: Not too bad. Just sitting outside the stadium here. It's we got a morning game. Argentina and Austria will be playing. So just sitting here with a fellow photographer. I thought, well, let me just fire it up here on the All-Star to see if I can get the repeater in.
0: You're coming in good, and tell your fellow photographer friend hello from Erath County. And it looks like we've got some weather back to our north that's kind of sliding our direction. So you might get it. I'm not sure if we will.
1: Yeah, I've got a lot, very, very light sprinkled. When I left Little Elm, it was pretty steady. So, you know, there's a little bit ahead of that system. But, yeah, it looks like not that big, but it's going to give us some more rain.
0: Caught me just at the right time. I was just buttoning up things here in the office and about to head back to the house. But we'll have a lot of things to catch up on soon. So I hope the game goes well and all your preparations are making it easier for you.
1: Absolutely. Yep. Definitely. And I don't know if you've talked to Jason. I haven't spoke to Jason or to Farrell. It's been a while since I spoke to Farrell. So tomorrow and Wednesday, I've kind of got a little bit downtime, and then but I got VA appointments on Wednesday. Excuse me.
0: I haven't heard from Farrell the last couple of days. I came in here this morning. I didn't really hear anybody on, and I didn't hear Jason. So I'll try to reach out to them today.
1: Hey, well, sounds good. Sounds good. Well, I'm going to start getting ready here to make a move. I'm just sitting in the car you know, not really wanting to go outside. I like the AC in the car.

0: Have a good one. 73, and we'll catch up later. KG5FKV, I'll be clear.
1: Will do, Brian. You have a great day. Give my best to Michelle, and we'll chat a little later. It's KD5FKV. We'll be clear. 73.

Bravo Juliet 5, November Kilo Charlie. This is Foster. Hey, anybody heading out on the 30 around Rockwall, the big bridge over there is completely shut down in both directions due to an accident earlier this morning. So if you're heading on that freeway out there, just be prepared. You're going to be diverted off the freeway. Anyway, KJ5 NKC, we'll be back on the side.

KJ5NKC, in case you haven't heard, if you're going over the 30 over Ray Hubbard out in Rockwall, both sides of the freeway are shut down, over an hour delay out there. Anyway, you all have a safe drive. KJ5NKC will be on the side.

0: 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KJ5EAY.
1: Yes, sir. KJ7CW. Just trying out a new antenna, kind of a storm antenna, putting it up in the attic. Just seeing how it was working.
0: Yeah, roger. It's working pretty good. There's a slight bit of crackle and white noise every now and then with you, but that could also be on my side. I'm on an HT as well, but I'm in Denton County, not too far from the repeater. KJ5EAY.
1: Roger that. I'm down by Ovilla, almost to Midlothian, running medium power, so about 10 watts, and just seeing if I can make the repeater. Looks like my SWR is a little high at 1.3, but if I'm hitting it on medium power, I'm doing pretty good. It's mostly going to be a Skywarn antenna for down here in Ellis County, so just wanting to see if it can reach up to Denton or not.
0: Cool deal. It's definitely making it. You're holding the repeater, no problem. Got no problems hearing you, understanding you, coming through loud and clear.
1: Awesome, awesome. Hey, I truly appreciate it, sir. Give me your call sign one more time. I don't think I got it right.
0: Kilo, Juliet, 5, Echo, Alpha, Yankee. KJ5EAY.
1: I was missing the E. Hey, well, hey, I appreciate it. Name here's Rich. KJ5EAY. KJ7FPW. Thank you for the report, and thank you for the help in me trying to get this antenna working. I truly appreciate it. I'll say 7-3, and thank you for your time today, sir.
0: Problem 7-3. Have a great day.

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1: Are you on, I can't see my rig, are you on 9-2 or what?
0: Yeah, affirmative. You should hear the transmission marker for 9-2 or the repeater tone, you know, because 9-2 has one. When you unkey, there's like a little transmission marker. Yeah, I'm monitoring the, I'm on my Yaesu 991. Now, I do have Wires X up and running on Texas Nexus also.
1: Hey, I guess I just missed hearing that. I've got 9-2 and Texas Nexus on this rig here, so sometimes not sure. And I can't see the display with polarized sunglasses on, so I get lost sometimes. How are you today?
0: Doing great, Rich. Doing good. Just back here in the ham shack piddling with a couple things. And yeah, I'm the same way on my Yaesu 300. If I have my prescription sunglasses on, I have to sort of push them down to the tip of my nose or put them up on my forehead to see the dadgum display. So, and anyway, and I run both sides just like you're doing, and sometimes I have been notorious for keying up on the wrong side. But anyway, yeah, looking forward to the Dakara meeting tonight and meeting up a little earlier there at McAllister's and getting a bite to eat before the meeting.
1: Unfortunately, I am not going to come. I have I lost hearing in my left ear, and they've been injecting the eardrum with steroid, and it's starting to come back, but it just sounds, it's awful. So that's too much conversation, too much noise for me tonight. So you guys will just have to do the meeting without me.
0: Well, copy that, Rich. You will be missed. I want you to know that. And, no, take care of that for sure. I'm sorry to hear that, but I'm glad you're getting something done about it, and hopefully get an improvement.

0: I wetting down a bandana and put that around my, I put that over the over my head and put my cap on. That hangs down over my neck and get out there on the ride more. But I don't think I'm going to do it. I think it's a little too warm. So I should have got out there earlier, around 10 a.m. I almost did it. One of my neighbors was having his yard mowed, and I thought about it then, but I just wasn't in the mood. And I thought, well, I could get out there. It takes about an hour and 10 minutes by the time I get all this mowed and if I run the weed eater. So anyway, I may still do it, but probably won't. We'll just see. Yeah, I'm just back here sort of going over a few things that I had laid out on my desk. And, yeah, not a lot going on. So just talked on Texas Nexus a little bit to Gillis, WB5CVC over in San Saba County, and then talked to Herschel, WB5MEX down in Hewitt, Texas. Always good to hear from them two guys. So anyway, that's about it for me.
1: I was going to mow a little bit this morning, and the grass was a little too wet. So I don't know, I really should go out in the evening, but I get settled in and then don't want to go out, so we'll see. We'll get it done one of these days.
0: Yeah, same here. I thought we were going to get some precip. You know, look, last night when I went to bed around 1, there was some stuff moving down from Oklahoma City south, but it looks like it turned, when it crossed the state line, it turned to the east. So nothing ventured down far this far south, but I was just talking to Herschel down there in Hewitt, and he said they had a nice little rain shower this morning in Hewitt, Texas, which is a suburb of Waco. So, anyway, and I see some clouds. Now, if we get about, you know, with some clouds moved in here about 45 minutes ago, but they didn't amount to nothing. But if we get a little bundle of clouds move in and cause a little shade, I'll jump out there on the ride more. But, yeah, I don't know. I think I'm just going to hold out. We'll see you there. But anyway, all right, Rich, you have a good day. Thanks for the shout. And, yeah, well, maybe you'll be good enough to come to the lunch bunch on Wednesday, hopefully. But then you will. Things will be settled down a little more for you, but if not, completely understand. You got to take care of that. And I know what it's like. You get a bunch of people talking, and you can't hear good or something. You know, it just gets a little bit too much, and I understand that. So, all right, you have a good day, Rich, and we'll talk at you a little later down the log. This is N5YAI, and I will be clear with YBX, and I'll be listening.
1: Yeah, okay, John. Well, if you do go out to mow, stay cool. And Wednesday morning, I get another shot in the eardrum, and yes, it hurts. And I will see if I can make it to lunch. I hope so. All right, have a good one. K5YBX.

0: Kilo Juliet 5, November Kilo Charlie out here in Dallas. Wishing everybody a good ride home. 73 to everybody out there today.
1: Thank you. This is KI5GGH.
0: How are you doing this afternoon?
1: We made it home, as usual.
0: I just left.

0: Good afternoon. I'm headed up to dinner and then the Zakara meeting. So far, so good.
1: Yeah, buddy. I was going to try to make my first Zakara meeting tonight, but apparently Mom kicked a toy box in the middle of the night last night. I think she broke her foot, so I'm going to go pick her up. I just got off work. I'm going to go pick her up and run her over to urgent care, get her foot x-rayed. Always fun.
0: Well, you know what Rosanna Dana always says.
1: A lot of great words of wisdom. But, you know, if it's not one thing, it's another thing. If it's not this, it's that. Yep, she was great. I miss her.

0: to be on the roof with MPTH.
1: Have you ever seen the movie called The Gilda Radner Story? If you haven't, it's pretty funny. It's all about her and all of her little characters she played and stuff. Yeah, it's a pretty good show.

0: I've seen several documentaries about her. I don't know if I've seen that one, but I probably have. It's funny, you run one like that, and then Fire TV or whatever service you're on feeds you every other show just like it. So whether it's about a rock band or an actor or actress or whatever, you watch one and you get them all.
1: Roger that.

0: For anyone else headed this way, lots of traffic on 35W, but it's moving so far. Come pretty early, though. Oh, headed up 35W to Denton right now. And I don't know how many we're going to have tonight. Last time we had about maybe 12.
1: Funny, I used to take that. I work at George Bush in Preston. So I used to go down to George Bush to the 35. I live up in Aubrey, so I would get off at the exit there by the Denton Buc-ee's. And I find that if I just drive Preston down to 380 and take 380 over, it's actually 10 minutes faster, and I don't have to take George Bush, so I don't have to pay the toll. So that's the way I've been going lately. Seems longer, but it's actually shorter. That's funny.
0: There was a member of our drive group back in the late 90s, early 2000s that came down from Aubrey, went across 380 and then down. I forget which one it was. He was working at, he was the CTO or C, either Chief Technology Officer or Chief Information Officer at, and he obviously lives in Aubrey, at the University of Texas, Dallas. And he said that was much faster than trying to take the tollway or anything else.
1: That's the case, but one thing I noticed is I do a lot of talk on GMRS as well. The repeaters down here in Dallas, man, if I take Preston, man, I guess there's a bowl or something here, man. I can't hit that repeater, especially around the Brinkman Ranch area. I'm just nothing but static out there. And then once I get back all the way into Aubrey, I can pick it up fine again. But something about Preston doesn't like GMRS radio out here.
0: Yeah, first 35 years or so of my ham radio career were in Chicago. And the terrain is much flatter than here. I know people think it's flat here, but compared to Chicago, this is hill country. So you didn't run into a lot of that, although you had a lot of buildings and it acted the same way. But here, I mean, it's funny. I've owned two homes over where I live, the community I live in, and one was in just an absolute radio dead zone. Probably not the reason I sold it, bought a different one, but could be part of it. And now the new one is pretty good. I can talk to Waxahachie on Simplex on Friday nights.
1: Pretty good. That's anywhere out here, that's a pretty good deal. Yeah, I'm running just a little, I've got a little Anytone, T855. It's a little 70-watt VHF transceiver, and I use a little ham ghost antenna from right outside my second floor window there. And I hit the Denton 920 real well with it. And that's all I'm using right now. And then I've got a Kenwood TK-890. It's an old highway patrol radio that I built. And I use that to hit the Dallas repeater. I've got a little Midland antenna on that. And that's a 43-mile trip that I'm making with that thing. And I come in clear as day, they say, with it.

0: Yeah, I keep meaning to put the mobile in here. This is just a little Baofeng handheld radio that I'm using. I keep meaning to put one of the mobiles in here. I've got the bracket so the faceplate can go up on the dash or somewhere like that, and then the radio hidden. I'm having the hardest time figuring out where to put an antenna. I think I'm going to end up with a trunk lift mount on the hood. We'll have to see how that works out. If I put it right where a normal broadcast antenna would be, it probably won't look so bad.
1: I just got a Deep Gladiator. Right now I'm running a Comet 2x4 mag base. I just have it stuck in the bed of my truck. There's really nothing here to stick a mag base on. The hood is plastic, the roof is plastic. You know, this is a plastic vehicle. I did have a side mount that I was using that I actually ran a copper braided ground strap to. It was NMO mount, and it worked great with VHF, but man, my UHF channels just don't come in good at all with that thing. So I don't know. I'm running a Comet, not a Comet, but a ICOM 2730, which is the dual band. It's pretty good. It's a decent radio.
0: Over the years, I've had all kinds of different mobile setups. And most of the time, it's a question of whether you're going to get the hole saw out or not. Sometimes you got to wait for the vehicle to be a little older before you can do it. I'm speaking mentally, not physically.

0: This isn't a new vehicle, this is a 2020. It's new for me, but the guy that built it put everything in it that I would have wanted built on a Overlander, so I've got a lift and tires and good suspension and nice rock, nice sliders on it. It's a little hard for Mama to get in and out of, but yeah, it's a nice little Jeep. I'm going to take it out this weekend with the Lone Star Jeep Club for the first run, so take it out to Bridgeport. See how it does. Be fun.
1: It's one of the few things I've never had is any kind of Jeep. I was going to buy my daughter's Jeeps, but I thought long and hard about that, and I decided to go with SUVs. They all wanted Jeeps, but that just a little too roly-poly if they tried to actually do anything out in the woods or somewhere like that. But anyway, I might get a little noisy here. I'm getting off at 288, and I'm going to be under the bridge for a bit.
0: I know exactly where you're at. Anyway, yeah, this is my third Jeep. I had two Saharas before this, and this time I went with the Gladiator. I used to ride Harleys, and Mama said no more Harleys, but she didn't say I couldn't have a Jeep, so I bought my first Jeep, and I've had so much fun with it that I think I'll always own a Jeep now. They're not the most reliable vehicle in the world. You just have to, there's just something about them that's fun to drive, you know. It's not just a car. It's a member of my family.
1: Yeah, my daughters used to name their vehicles. The only one I remember now. Well, we had a big Suburban that they all learned to drive in, and they called that the bus because it was constantly busing all different of our kids and other kids from school back and forth. But I bought my daughter in 21, I bought her a new Tiguan, and she called that Tina. And I'm not sure what she called. I was 22, we traded it in on a twin-turbo Camaro, and I don't know what she calls that, but oh, that was supposed to be for me, and it disappeared and has never returned.
0: Yeah, I've disappeared a couple of cars the same way. Can I borrow the car? And next thing you know, where are you? I'm living in California with your car. And you still make the payments and pay for the insurance. And, you know, daughters are expensive. I thought when they got out of diapers I was going to save so much money. And they just got more and more and more expensive. Now they're all in their late 30s and 40s. And you know what? I still have to wipe their backsides all the time.
1: Which I assume you mean figuratively. Yeah, cheer and sports and all the good stuff. All right, well, I am going to sign out this time. I stopped up here on top of the hill, but I'll be under the bridge in a minute. Good chatting with you. I'll probably be back, even though I'm very close to McAllister's now. And I don't remember your call, even though I've heard it 100 times. K5DTH.
0: Thanks, talking to you, 73, KJ5NKC. This is Pops Mobile. And I'm Pops. Pops in the jungle. Yep, that's me. I'll talk to you later. I'll be on the side.

0: Pops Mobile, are you going to the meeting tonight? N-0-H-O. I was going to, but Mama called, and she's watching dogs at my daughter's house. And she went to go to the bathroom during the night last night, and she kicked a toy box, and she thinks she broke her foot. So I'm heading over there to pick her up, take her to urgent care to get some x-rays. So that kind of belayed my DACRA meeting attendance tonight. But I'll be there in spirit.
1: Done a little of those spirit meetings before myself, and if it wasn't for John, you know, he didn't call me today. You know, usually he says, hey, don't forget we got a meeting today, you know, blah, blah, blah. And then actually he called me probably 15 minutes ago. I said, ah, you're too late. I'm already just about to head out the door. Anyway, I'm en route, but I'm way down here in Roanoke, so it'll be another half hour probably before I get there.
0: You're hitting the repeater real good. You sound very clear. Crisp and clean like a fine audio machine. Yep, I'm down here at 380 and 380 and the tollway. So not too far down the road a little bit.
1: 380 is becoming something else up there. And I hadn't drove because I got a daughter who lives over in northwest side of Frisco. So every now and then I'll take that 380 every couple of years. So I get been watching it evolve. But, you know, it's going up everywhere. I mean, you know, what, we got over 8 million people here in the Metroplex, and it ain't slowing down as far as I'm concerned. But, yeah, I actually brought, I was going to catch DTH tonight, too. I heard him earlier. Find out if he's got a Yaesu. I don't know if he's got a Yaesu base station. I'm having issues with a microphone. I've been trying to troubleshoot. I know it ain't my radio. So, boy, it ain't acting right.
0: Yeah, roger that. Yeah, the 380s up and over has really helped. I just bought a new house out in Silverado, and that neighborhood, when all is said and done, is going to be 5,000 houses. So it's going to be as big as Providence Village or Savannah or any of those. Actually, Providence Village is its own city now. They have four police cars of the Aubrey Police Department actually say Providence Village Police on the side. So, I just moved from Providence Village out there, so it's nice. We got a bunch of pools and stuff for the kids, but you know what? If you're going to buy a house, that's where you got to go nowadays if you're going to afford anything. You can't find anything in Plano or Dallas anymore. It's ridiculous. They're way up in price. I used to have a house in Plano, but no more.
1: I remember talking to you now because that's about that, I don't know if you call it a neighborhood community. But yeah, my daughter lives up there off El Dorado. And then, of course, my girlfriend lives in Frisco as well. So, boy, talking about a town that's been popping, all they do is complain about it. you know. Okay, your property's probably going up in value, but, you know, there's a price to pay. So, it is what it is. I'm headed north on 377 right now, and I know folks that haven't dealt with northbound, I don't know if they're ever going to fix it, but, yeah, it gets bogged down. It's just a two-laner going up into Flower Mound, and right about this time of day is when all the traffic hits and everybody's wants to go on this one road, and yeah, I just don't see them. And they're getting ready to really blow out lower west side of Flower Mound over here. What I've heard about some projects over here. They're getting ready to start over here, and there's a lot of property to build on down here. But you know that Argyle Flower Mound area on the west side is pretty expensive. So yeah, you got to get out like you were saying in order to afford anything, and that's. There you go. Hopefully you do it. I don't know where you're in close to retirement or retired, but, you know, it's not that big a deal then. Then you just make those rides when you want to. But, boy, I don't know. I'd probably get suicidal if I had to go down 635 every day and deal with that.
0: Really, really good at blowing out these properties and building these huge neighborhoods, but they are really, they have a rather high stink factor when it comes to infrastructure out here. Because I know my daughter lives in a different part of Aubrey, and man, they need to increase. They're building all these houses, but man, there's just the roads are like you said, two lanes, and it takes you 45 minutes to go, you know, a mile and a half down the stupid road because there's just so many cars on. It's ridiculous.
1: Yeah, you know, it's a different concept when you live like in the metro. He says, you know, you don't judge things in mileage, you judge them in time, because that's kind of the most important thing in your life there, because, you know, it's, I'm on the back end of my clock, so I don't want to waste any more money, time, and money, hell, but, yeah, it is what it is, but, yeah, I'm on this meeting, It ought to be a good. We're gonna probably get a good debrief on the ham fest and how it went down, and it was actually one or two guys that I don't know if they're gonna show up or not, but I've talked them up on it, so we'll see if they show up or not.
0: Roger that. Anyway, I'm kind of close to the home 20 here. We'll be talking to you later. 73 to everybody out there tonight. KJ5NKC, Pops Mobile. We're going to be clear.
2: Mr. Rust-Oleum, K5DTH.
1: Pops, we'll catch you later. Maybe the next meeting. And there's David. Yeah, I heard you in there earlier. I was going, as soon as this car cools off, man. Woo! Yeah, a little bit of hottie today. Of course, last few days weren't that bad. I mean, like Saturday, Sunday, man, that was a nice little weekend, actually. Even with my screwed up knee, I even got out there on a bicycle. Well, although we didn't get very long for her, she blew a tire on her, so we went. A biking trip turned into a walking trip. What you up to? I know you headed to, for the meeting up here. I actually barely ate lunch, so I'm hungry.
3: Yeah, I'm sitting in the parking lot here at McAllister's. I always go a little early, like pretty much everything I do. I'd rather arrive 30 minutes early than 30 minutes late. There was lots of traffic on 35W, but it was moving, even right up to the exit. We never slowed down, so you just never know. But if I leave around 4, I get here at 4:30. If I leave around 4:30, I get here about 5:30. So anyway, so what radio is that microphone fit, and what kind of connector does it have?
1: I got that standard, round, was it 810? 1, 2, 3. Yeah, 810. And it's all ordered. Hey, man, should I go 35 or 377? Okay, I'm right here at Cross Timbers, which is 1171, 377. I'm going to go up 35. Okay. Sometimes 35 gets pretty clogged down. But anyway, it's an 810. I go like, it transmits. You know, I mean, it works that for the transmit. I can sit there and talk on it. But the problem is, it's shutting some portions of my radio down. And you're like, not sure how it's doing that. Because I could put my handheld microphone on there, and the radio works just fine. I go, well, I mean, if the microphone goes bad, it's going to stop functionality on the radio? Maybe somebody out there has ran into that before. I don't know.
3: Well, whatever model radio it is, we'll look up the pinout. You know, if you get the little tool, there's a little tool you can put into those connectors where you can pop the pins out. At least you used to be able to. I'm guessing you can still do it. And move them around. it goes in from the back side, and it releases the little ears on the round clip, so you can move the clips around. And we could just take a look at the pinout. I mean, that's the worst. Well, that's the best case scenario. Worst case scenario, we're cutting it off and putting a new connector on. But I don't know if I'm up for that. You know what I do nowadays? I buy the extension cord, you know, off Amazon that has a connector on each end, and I clip the connector off on the microphone end and connect it up inside the mic rather than have to solder the connector on the other end.
1: I'm Wyatt. You. Wasn't it you that looked that up on Amazon? Because I ordered, whoever did it, I ordered the cord, you know. So I ordered cord, and it's got two connectors, modular plug and the round one on the back. And so I got the new cord, plugged it into the other receptacle, and plugged it in, and it does the same thing. So it ain't a pinout issue, at least. And I even went to the trouble of checking the cord, even though it's brand new, checking it just to make sure I was getting continuity and making sure there wasn't something screwed up. Then I took the bottom off the microphone. Now, and understand this microphone's new to me. So, I took the bottom off of it just to make sure somebody hadn't done something, unsolder it and change what. And everything looked perfect. So, yeah.
3: Five YFU. Sir, go ahead.
4: I'm hearing y'all talking about the meeting tonight. I've never been to a car meeting. I was wondering what time is it?
3: 7 p.m.? At 1 Courthouse Drive in Denton, which is right off Loop 288, near the south end of the loop, just north of Lowe's, third floor, room 2020.
4: Awesome, I appreciate that. I plan on bringing my wife and my kids, too. Is that cool?
3: Absolutely. The more, the merrier.
4: Appreciate it, and I'll let y'all get back to your technical discussion. Thank you, KD5YFU, clear.
3: Sure, and we don't need to hog the airways. If you need to get in here and talk a little bit, we're happy to have you in here. And Rusty, you got me befuddled on that one. I'll have to take a look. I remember looking at it at the Hamfest, but so back to my question, what radio is it plugging into? Oh, that's right, you're using a modular plug-in. RJ45.
1: Both now. It's got a 45 on the back, and it's got the round connector, 8-pin connector on the back, and I've used both slots, and it gets the same result. So we're not talking about a cord issue here. It's got to be something else. And for the gentleman, I didn't catch his call sign, but yep. Actually, we have a lady that brings her son sometimes to lunch, and I forgot his call. Pretty sharp kid, and he joins us on our luncheons there. You know, all these old guys, and of course, you know, I'm at 70, so I can call us old guys, but I don't know how old that kid is, but man, it's always fun to have him there because he's pretty sharp, and he's a sponge. But yeah, bring the family on; he'll enjoy it. But yeah, I don't know what to say, David. I said, you know what? So I was doing this right before when John called, actually, and I was on my test bench, and I said, you know, I could, I'll just take it with me. I'm just gonna take it with me, and somebody got a ding easy because I know it ain't my radio. It can't be my radio because it works fine with the hand mic on there. But anyway.
3: Could be a value issue, you know, too low or too high on some of the pins as far as doing the switching. There again, I'd want to look at the pinout. And you said when you put the mobile mic on there, it works just fine. What radio, again, if you told me, I missed it. What radio is it?
1: $5,000. But now there's some other functions that the desk mic has that the hand mic, cause, you know, it's got a little thing on top you can, you know, change the channels on. And so that might be it. Yeah, I don't want to lock the repeater down on this subject, but anyway, thought I'd throw that out just in case somebody else would run into it.
3: The Yaesu brand desk mics and hand mics have the up-down buttons, and they both use two pins. Well, you know what? Actually, they might be a common ground. I don't remember. But they're momentary contact. So if there's something in your cable or mic on one of those that's shorted instead of momentary contact, I mean, that could confuse the radio. Again, the pinout would probably tell us. And, I mean, that's easy to look up. All righty, well, I'm debating whether I should go in and reserve a table, even though I'm way early, or hang out here a little bit till someone else shows up. Wonder if YAI is out there. John, you with us yet? K5DTH.
5: Affirmative. I'm with you. I'm running a little behind, Dave. My ETA is 508. I'm northbound 156. I'm going to take 2449 all the way across, or 2499 maybe. Anyway, 24 something. I think it's 2449 from Ponder. All the way across to 377. So I'll be there. Yeah, I'm 18 miles out.
6: 5STC, ETA 503.
3: John, word of warning. Turning left onto 377 from 2449 is challenging, to say the least.
5: I know. I do that sometimes when I'm going bowling, and I just got to get a little gutsy sometimes. But, I may end up getting on 35 instead. Okay, and Steve's in there at W5STC. Copy that, Steve. So Steve's going to beat me there, and that's fine. So y'all just please don't eat up all the food. Save something for old John, because I'm hungry. N5YAI.
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3: 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I think it's .org. And there's a way you can get on with either Teams or Zoom. I don't remember which.
7: Copy that. And tonight's like a monthly meeting for the club.
3: The fourth Monday of every month, 7 p.m. courthouse. Well, they call it the courthouse. I'm not sure that's what it is. The new one courthouse drive or one courthouse, whatever. It's right off 288, just north of the 35E exit, maybe a mile and a half, 2 miles. And it's on the third floor in room 2020. And most of the time they're set up for teleconference so people can log in and participate in the meeting, or at least follow along with it online.
7: Gotcha. Sounds good. Thanks a lot. Whiskey 5, Mike Alpha Kilo.
3: John, I could be wrong on this, but if you take 2449, I think Bonnie Brave goes all the way through to where you could jump on 35E or you know, cut across on, not Oak. I think it's Oak. Maybe it's Oak.
1: 35 is clear, by the way. I can see the towers. Well, I'm going to take 2449 across. I'll jump on 35 then and head north. Sounds good. And then catch Simmons southeast to 288.

Sort of glad this cloud cover come up because it's given me a little break from having to wear my sunglasses. Anyway, here, at least on 156, we're getting some good cloud cover over here. M5YA. Can't believe the traffic's so clean on 35. Always expect it to be backed up. Oh, well. Oh, you know why? Because usually, a lot of times, that was back when I used to just go straight to the meeting. Okay. Time of day. It looks like I will not be getting on 2449 because the railroad tracks are blocked. So I will be going up to 380. Not looking real pretty right here. Yep. Railroad track, and we got a slow one here, so it'll be a while. So I'm just going up to 380. Did your time change?

Time's going to change. Probably going to be 5:15, 5:20, something like that. Might be, yeah, before I get there. So anyway, but I will get there. Trust me. I'll get there. Anyway, good to hear everybody out there. I heard Pops Mobile out there that he's not going to be able to make it after all. I was hoping to meet Pops at the meeting tonight. Doggone it.

0: Scuba Steve in there earlier. He's 0HO. I'm southbound on 35. ETA is now 502.
1: Okay, well, I'm getting off on West Oak Street, so I guess I'm going to beat both of you. There you go. That's a first, probably.
0: U5STC for ID.
1: Getting off on West Oak Street. You're going to the wrong place. For Wednesday, Portillo's is Loop 288 and, Loop 288 and
0: 35E. Good catch, John. Good catch. All right. Well, I just rerouted. I'm in lockdown mode on Wednesday. What am I thinking? Well, because I got a lot going on today. That's why. I've been going sideways all day, but I just made a turn, so.
1: Woo!
0: Okay, yeah, thanks for that update.
1: Give me a good laugh anyway. N5Y, you got your days crossed there. Bye, that's easily done. Now, Wednesday, we'll be at Portillo's, but. All right, sounds good. N5Y, this train's actually moving. He's just going slow, going north. And, I mean, time I get up here to the signal light, I might be able to turn it on 2449. We'll see.
0: It's the right spot, too. All right. Still.

0: Okay, Houston, this is on loop 288 and 35, not Portillo's. Portillo's is on frontage road 35 there and University. But you were close. I knew what you meant. WA9JAM in the mobile. I won't be making the dinner. I've been informed dinner's already made for me at home. So I'll see y'all at the meeting. WA9JAM.
1: What's up, Jam? All right, we'll see you at the meeting in 08.
2: I'm Keaton. There you were. So that was good timing.
1: All right, well, good deal. Well, we'll see you at the meeting then. Look forward to it.
0: Got Rusty, John, and Steve. Guys, all drive safe. See you after a bit. Whiskey Alpha 9, Juliet Alpha Mike, in the mobile.
1: Yeah, man.

0: Ruckus on the radio might bring in a couple more members. You never know. And I kind of talk it up. I did during the ham fest, so hopefully we get a couple of new faces up there at the meeting tonight. Never know. Is there a way to? Yeah, you did. You did talk it up. I heard you. So that's good. Yeah, and hopefully they did. I was talking it up too. So. Look forward, of course. I know there's a few folks they like to go over to the eat the over there at Taco Casa instead. There's nothing wrong with Taco Casa. Good too. Well, I always look forward to McAllister. They got some good. I mean, I always eat the same thing, so I need to sort of look at the menu and try something different. But I generally get that same thing. Give me a little side of that potato soup or that broccoli and cheddar soup, and I get that avocado chicken salad. I don't know. We'll see what kind of mood I'm in when I walk up to the counter. Don't forget that senior discount. Guys, don't forget that. 10%. N5YIS. I'm a northbound 156. I passed the train, so I'll be getting on 380 and working my way across that direction.
1: Steve, close, and Rusty not far behind. I'm going to head in. So I'll see you guys here. K5DTH.
0: That day. We'll see you there in just a little bit. N5YIS. Finally in the right direction for sure now, gentlemen. Yeah. Yeah, you call me late for dinner, I guess.

if I make that mistake again, John, then y'all need to check me in the Alzheimer's ward, okay? Well, it's easily, I can understand this week, because we got two meetings the same week, and of course they're a little different time of the day, but still, it's confusing when you get in the freeway, when you're on the freeway, and you get in that zone of, you know, and then you didn't encounter any bad traffic, so that was a whole different situation. It's usually 35W coming up is nasty no matter what day it is. It, you know, depends what time, but still, yeah. Anyhow, no problem. Right, you said something about Oak Street. I knew where you were going when you said that. Anyhow, yeah, it's been sort of a harem scarem day for me, but a good one. I hadn't left the house, but been busy, you know, and then making them phone calls today. And I was actually looking for that cloud cover to come up. I was going to jump out there on the ride more, get the yard mode. But, you know, I'll try that tomorrow. I said, you know, either get up in the morning and do it when it's cool or wait on a cloud cover to blow up. And it did come up for a little bit. Anyhow. All right, we'll see you over shortly, Rusty. M5YAI here. Turning on the 380 here in about another half mile. I'll be listening. I do know that if I hadn't said that street, got off the exit, got over there and seen nobody, and then go, oh my God, I wouldn't have said a word. Ain't no way. I'd just be a little later than what I said, but you know, no one would have figured it out, but covering my tracks. But you know, I was coming home from my grandson's out of Lucas, and when was that? Saturday night, we were playing cards or something, and I started BSing. I don't know if I was on the radio or what. Man, I go, what is that? What is that exit? I ain't never seen that exit before. Well, I wound up going into Dallas, and I usually get off on 635. Boy, and I flew right by that 635 exit. Hey, it's a lot of fun getting old, I'm telling you. I used to be able to multitask. I've multitasked my whole life, right? But, yeah, I'm losing that one, that's for sure. Copy that. I'm going to throw my call out over on Texas next to see if I can stir somebody up over there. So I'll be listening to this one, N5YI.

0: see, it sounds like we need to get you into that assisted living and memory care, but I can't remember the number or where it's located.
1: Wait.

You know, with the new phones, of course, I put all my appointments in there, and I actually had my heart doctor today. I was supposed to see him at 10 o'clock, and I was up, I don't know, I was up early because, you know, get something done, man, you got to get up early, beat that sun. And now I look, just happened to look to my calendar and go, oh, my God, what? I had an alert set on this thing. Then I realized for somehow or another I got my volume turned down, so I didn't hear it and until I saw it that I realized that. That's too bad because that's kind of like just an annual thing for me. So I'm sure he's going to be, yeah, he'll get over it.

0: Happens to the best of us. Well, I'm pulling into the home QTH here, so you guys have a good dinner and see you at the meeting. WA9JAM. Sound and clear for now.
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0: 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Good evening. Yeah, good evening, Rob. I might be listening. This is about the place I usually holler at you. I'm right here on University Drive and coming up on the Texas Woman University dorm towers. Working my way over to Loop 288. It's a slow route, but yeah, I'm going to get there. Anyway, how you doing? I guess you're getting ready for your Civil Air Patrol meeting tonight.
1: Yeah, copy that. I am actually on the road on the way over there right now. So, where are you headed to?
0: I'm headed over to the Zikara meeting, Denton County Amateur Radio Association monthly meeting, held on 4th Mondays at 1 Courthouse Drive there at the Taj Mahal on Loop 288. But we're a few of us going to get together and break bread. I guess they're already doing it over at McAllister's. So I'm working my way. I couldn't quite get on 35 there off of 380. Yeah, it's sort of a hot mess where all the construction is. 35, yeah, you know. Anyway, so now I'm just, you know, I'll just continue 380 over past the bowling alley and get on 288 and go south. So I'm 5.5 miles from my destination. Might take 15 minutes to get there, but I'll get there. And we got another, don't need to be at the meeting until about 6:45, so should be good. You know, all these senior social engagements, that's what life's about today.
1: Copy that. All right, well, don't forget about those youngins over there as well.
0: You got Sam. Yeah, anyway, everybody's not over the hill, but, yeah, still a few of them on the other side of it. But, I'll give you a holler. The repeater was quiet, so let me jump on here and keep Ron listening. So, couldn't rouse up anybody on Texas Nexus, so let me get over here. Anyway, I hope y'all's meeting goes well tonight. And maybe, let's see, we'll get out of here around 9 p.m., so we'll talk to you after the meeting tonight sometime.
1: Yeah, copy that. Well, you know that the crowd is getting younger, so... Yeah. So, all right, well, enjoy it, and I will be out here. I'll probably be out here at that time. If not, I will talk to you later on.
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0: Yep, sounds good. All right, Ron, take care. We'll talk at you here after a while. N5YAI.

Okay, I'm 5LDJ, Bubble. KF5LDJ, hello Michael, N5YAF. N5YAI, KF5LDJ, how are you doing, John? I'm doing well, thank you for asking. Just down here on 288, headed south from 380, up here to grab a bite to eat with a few of these guys for the car I'm meeting tonight. We're meeting up at McAllister's over here on 288. Just a little bit south of the meeting place. Well, they are building more apartments here on 288. I mean, they are right up next to the road. Man, I know these folks bound to hear all this road noise. Right here at Dutchess Drive and 288. I mean, there are the ones on the east side of 288 are just 9 or 10 feet from the road. Pretty close.

0: Oh my goodness. Found out mom planted that vehicle to do a full 360 right in the middle of Main Street here on the southbound lane. I just stopped. I didn't know what she was going to do. Then she decided she was going to get back into the turn lane and almost smashed right into another vehicle. That was scary.
1: Yeah, sound like you got a clown over there. Yeah, there's a few of them out there. Oh, they do have the Taj Mahal all decorated for July 4th. They got flags up and they got the banners all around the top of it. So it's pretty cool looking. Of the one courthouse drive, the Denton Administration Building. I call it the Taj Mahal. It's got a unique look to it. I love this place.

0: an older lady there. She looked really confused. But I'm glad she didn't hit anybody. She's behind me. You know, I'm at a dead stop. When somebody's driving like that, I'm not going to pull into their area until they're done going whichever direction they're going. And he honked at me like, why aren't you moving? I'm not moving, not with that going on in front of me.
1: Oh, yeah, I understand that. Yep, you know, it's like that from time to time. Inside, boy, yeah.

0: I'm fine. I got a notification that said expect storms to fire off about 4 to 6 a.m. this morning. Severe weather expected, blah, blah, blah, blah, blah. So this morning I'm in the shower and I hear my alarms go off on my phone. I was like, oh, great. So I finished showering, got out. The phone said, severe thunderstorm watch canceled. That's what the alarm was for. I get alarm whether it's canceled on that particular source, whether it's canceled or it's a warning. But I was relieved when I got out of the shower and saw it was no storms in the area.
1: Yeah, that's good. That's good. My daughter just called right in the middle of that, man. I was able to take a real quick phone call from her. And anyway. All right, Michael. Well, I am pulling in over here at the little feed trough, McAllister Sandwich Shop, and grabbing a little bite to eat with a couple of these guys. You're welcome to join us if you would like to before the meeting here. And I'll see you at the at One Courthouse Drive here in a little bit. Take care, and talk to you here shortly. KF5LDJ N5YAI.
0: John, you take care. I'll see you at the meeting tonight, and we'll catch you there. Appreciate the invite, though. N5YAI, KF5LDJ Mobile.

0: Not sure who that was.
1: Keyed up and made an announcement. In 0HO, so everybody needs to get to the meeting. Anyway, I'm here. We'll see you inside. In 0HO, clear.
0: I'm a couple minutes behind, but I'll be there shortly. K5DTH.

SJ5LLD. If any of y'all are still on your way to the Dakar meeting, if anybody asks, I'm not probably going to make it tonight. I had to speak at the Hickory Creek City Council meeting on behalf of a couple things. So, yeah, I won't be there tonight, guys. KJ5LLD.